0: Negotiations are due to resume on Wednesday. Also making news in New South Wales, boaters have been warned to take care on the water. Swells of up to 4 metres and strong winds are expected along parts of the state's coast this weekend. And a magnitude 3.2 earthquake has hit southern Victoria. The quake occurred northwest of Foster just after 6 last night. This is Air News. Geelong has used a dominant second half to down Collingwood in the AFL. Shane McGinnis was at the MCG.
1: In front of 83,166 fans, the Cats put their top four credentials on show, defeating Collingwood 18-14-122 to 9-14-68. In the midfield, Nick Dacos' influence was curtailed by Ocean Mullen, while Bailey Smith was scintillating with 40 touches. Ollie Henry dominated up forward for the Cats with 4 goals, while Sean Manor kicked 3, including a goal of the year contender. Collingwood with a lot of work to do ahead of a showdown with ladder leaders Sydney on Friday night. In last night's other match, the Gold Coast Suns made it 9 wins in a row in Darwin, defeating St Kilda by 29 points. Shane McInnes, Melbourne.
0: Earlier, the Giants beat the Bombers 103-89. The Swans defeated the Kangaroos 105-97. To rugby league, Dragons fans have booed their own team after they were thrashed 44-10 by the Knights. Coach Dean Young says he had hoped for a better result at home.
2: I feel for our fans to sit through another scoreline like that. I said the other day, times are tough at the moment in the world and people are working really hard and spending their hard-earned money on to come watch us play and they're not getting the results, and some of the results have been quite ugly, to be honest, so I feel for them.
0: And the other games went to the Rabbitohs and Sea Eagles. And in Super Netball, the Swifts beat the Lightning 70-56. Australian Independent Radio News.
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4: And your weather forecast for Hervey Bay and Murrumburra for the rest of Sunday. Hervey Bay, we're looking for a maximum temperature of 25 degrees today. Currently it's 20.4 degrees. Murrumburra, same, maximum 25 degrees. However, it is 20.6 degrees at the moment. It'll be partly cloudy in Hervey Bay. We have a medium chance of showers becoming less likely this afternoon. We'll have southerly winds 15 to 20 kilometres per hour, tending southeasterly 15 to 25 kilometres per hour in the morning, then becoming light in the evening. Murrumburra, it'll be partly cloudy, medium chance of showers, most likely in the late morning. Light winds becoming southeasterly 15 to 20 kilometres per hour in the morning, then becoming light in the late afternoon. Sun protection is recommended up until 2:30 p.m. UV index is predicted to reach 6, which is high. For both cities, the fire danger rating is moderate. And the Hervey Bay waters forecast for Sunday until midnight. Southeasterly winds 15 to 20 knots. Seas around 1 metre, increasing to 1.5 metres in the northern bay during the morning. There'll be a northeasterly swell below 1 metre and it'll be partly cloudy. Low tide will be at 9:38 a.m. It'll be a 1.46 metre tide. And the next high tide will be at 3:20 p.m. And that'll be a 2.66 metre tide. That's your news, sport and weather updated here at Fraser Coast FM.
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0: And welcome back, of course, to this beautiful Sunday, Mother's Day.
1: It is. Today. It is Mother's Day.
0: Got another little tribute for Mother's Day coming up soon. I'll tell you about a market. First off, Hervey Bay market today is the Koala Markets, okay? That's at Kruger Court in Urangan, just off Burrell Road. Started at 6 a.m. this morning and it'll go through till 12 noon, so it will. That's your market today.
1: Very good.
0: We might knock out one of those messages while we're at it. We couldn't get to it in the previous hour. Everything was so busy.
1: It was extremely busy.
0: Yeah.
1: All right. Looking for something to do? Maybe take your mother along this afternoon to the Cool Country Social Music Club monthly concert. It's being held at the Hervey Bay Citizens Hall, corner of Denman Camp Road and Totnes Street, Torquay. 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There'll be lucky door prizes, raffles, sausage sizzle and snacks will be available. Entries, visitors, $7, members, $5, and everyone is welcome. And their Facebook page, Cool Country Social Music Club, and their phone number, 0418 767 521. And you can get all the details about their activities firsthand.
0: Okay, so there you go. All right. Great little event there for mums today. So it is. My lovely wife, Chris, got a big bunch of flowers delivered yesterday.
1: Did she?
0: Yeah.
1: Lovely.
0: From our son.
1: Oh, isn't that nice?
0: Yeah.
1: Yeah.
0: Very nice of him.
1: Wonderful.
0: We even got the little grubs with it come with it.
1: Oh, they didn't get through quarantine. Well, they did get through quarantine.
0: They got through quarantine, yeah, little tiny grubbies.
1: Oh, well, put them in your yard. There's plenty there to eat.
0: In the flowers. We're hoping the roses open up. They look quite nice.
1: I'm sure they will.
0: Yeah. All right. Now, we got another tribute to Mother's Day, then we'll come back and we'll tell them about the brain teaser and the flower business with the chocolates that we're doing as well.
1: Yes.
0: This hour might be a bit busy for you too, because this is the last time they'll have an opportunity in relation to the flowers.
1: Yes.
0: Because we'll draw that during, just after the news.
1: After the 11 o'clock news.
0: Yeah, so yeah. We will. All righty, here we go. And, of course, this little tribute to Mother's Day is, of course, the Practical Worship Group coming up once again with a little tribute to what would you say if they asked about your mum?
1: Okay.
0: Have a listen. Some little children come up with some really good stuff. And then, of course, we have some sad bits in it too, but, you know, you got to take the good with the bad.
1: I was talking to a local policeman the other day and I asked him, knowing that Mother's Day was coming up, I said, what would you do if you had to arrest your mother? He said, call for backup.
0: Definitely. Call for backup. Oh, dear. But I do know a policeman who purposely charged his mother-in-law.
1: Oh, really?
0: For reversing out of a driveway.
1: Oh, really?
0: Yeah.
1: Oh. Why was that?
0: Because it's illegal.
1: Is it?
0: It was back then.
1: Oh, okay.
0: Yeah, illegal. Anyway, enjoy. Back soon.
2: When I move out one day, my mom will be very sad.
3: I feel my mom's love in my heart. Like, it's right here. I'm feeling it right now.
4: Sometimes I love her, sometimes I don't. But when I'm angry, I don't.
5: My mom is everything to me. She just is this ray of energy and sunlight and positivity.
6: The thing that I wish I could have done more of is thanking her.
7: Didn't matter what shape I was in, I could always come home to mom. My mom was basically the glue that held me together.
8: When I left the Philippines, I knew that my son will be in good hands because I know my mom will take care of him.
9: My mom is behind the smart, you know, dad's mouth.
10: If I would say, like, 1 to 10, it would be a 5. Maybe my poor dad got the raw end of the deal, but I do remember my mother saying to him when there was an argument about something I'd done, she says, "You don't want to hurt her spirit." I remember that.
5: My mom was diagnosed with a really rare disease about 12 hours before she died. So we didn't get a lot of time to talk or to say goodbye, but she did get to say that she loved me, which were her last words. And I cherish that. Because I've been able to hang on to it.
4: I'm probably going to say to my mom, "You're a wonderful person. And you're my mentor."
9: I tie an invisible string to my heart, and she ties the same one to her heart, and it's always attached together.
6: My mother, she struggled a lot with addiction. Sorry, I'm getting upset. Yeah, it was hard. You know, you have partners, you have friends, you have kids, but there is nobody else who will ever care about you as much.
8: My son now always tells me, "I love you, Mama." But for 48 years, I realized I didn't say I love you to my mom.
6: I can think of three words. I forgive you.
5: You were good, Mom. You did really good.
8: Thank you, Mom. I love you, Mom.
11: Hey, Chelsea, if moms got paid, how much do you think they should get paid in a year for being a mom?
9: Maybe $100.

0: Very good.
1: Very touching.
0: Yeah, yeah. Certainly is. Certainly is. $100 wouldn't go far a year.
2: No, it wouldn't.
0: Hey? You know, even say $20,000 is not going to get you through the year nowadays.
2: No, no.
0: So, yeah. That little fella needs to change that.
2: Yeah.
0: All right. Firstly, we'll tell them about your brain teaser.
2: All right. Coming your way. What is one thing that all wise men, regardless of their political or religious beliefs, have to agree on? And that one thing is between heaven and earth.
0: Going to give them a hint or what?
2: No.
0: Why not?
2: No hints. No need to.
0: Why not?
2: My hint gauge is showing nil.
0: Yeah. Lightning strikes twice, you know.
2: Because people are getting it right, so I don't need to give any hints.
0: All right. So that's his brain teaser today. The other thing we're also running today is a little gift for Mother's Day. All right. We've got three of them to give away.
2: Yep.
0: And, of course, that'll combine of a lovely plant. What's the name of the plant?
2: Chrysanthemums.
0: Yeah, in a pot.
2: In a pot. Potted yeah. Chrysanthemums.
0: So it's a forever plant, you know, like it'll keep going for a while.
2: Yeah, well, if it stops flowering, it'll flower again down the track.
0: Down the track, yes. And also you can, if you save the flower petals and then get the seeds out, dry them out, and
2: yeah,
0: spread them around, you'll get multiple plants.
2: Hundreds of them.
0: Yes. All right. Forever growing with a box of chocolates. I can't say that you can dry them out and throw them around and grow chocolates.
2: No, I don't think they'd grow.
0: No, they don't. All right. So a box of chocolates is, once it's in your belly, it's gone.
2: Okay. Too right it is.
0: That's what we're giving away today. We've got three of those. Now, chocolate-wise, you know, and plant-wise, you have to be in the bay to basically put in for that one, I reckon.
2: Yeah, that's because we need you here before 12 o'clock.
0: Yes. We will call out three lucky names just after 11.
2: Yes.
0: In case you're going to a Mother's Day luncheon or something.
2: Yes.
0: Okay? So you get it earlier, all right?
2: Yeah.
0: What are you laughing about?
2: Oh, a conversation Frank and I had before.
0: Oh, right.
2: Yeah.
0: Yeah. Good morning, Frank. Yeah. He told me, Frank. Yeah. All right. We won't say what you said.
2: No.
0: it's more
2: like what I said.
0: Yeah, it'll spoil your day. Okay, give us a buzz on 41-97-10-75. That's 41-97-10-75. That's the hotline number to put in for the Mother's Day giveaway. All right, we've only got three. And it's also the same hotline you will call the – well, he reckons he's hot. I don't think so.
2: I know I am.
0: You're right. It's the same number you'll call him about his brain teaser.
2: Lay eyes on me in person and you will have to agree.
0: Well, you think you're Superman, are you?
2: Yeah.
0: You got X-ray eyes and burner eyes.
2: I do.
0: Yeah?
2: I've got lots of powers.
0: Have you?
2: Hmm.
0: Yeah. I think you're full of it.
2: But one of those isn't the power to win the brain teaser.
0: Well, that's pretty much it too. All right, you just give us a buzz on that particular number for either the Mother's Day giveaway or the brain teaser or both. You're going to do both if you want. On that number, as to which is 41-97-10-75. Don't leave. There it goes again. We're off and running. Don't leave messages on the message service. We do not go back to it. If you don't get through the first time, keep trying until you get through. At the moment, we've got two phones going all at the same time, so there's two people trying to get through. We better move on and play some music. Here's the Cherry Bombs coming along. Lovely piece of music. Get all the mums up and have a dance with them, all right? Okay. The Cherry Bombs with wait a minute. All right. Not two. No, just a minute. All righty, and then we've got, of course, Gary Curtis coming along with a lovely little tune as well with Nothing But Ordinary. And, yes, mothers are nothing but ordinary, all right? All right, they're not ordinary, that is for sure. Have a listen to those. I might do another one. Yes, that's what I'll do. I'll do another one because we talk so much, we want to get you to have some music as well. The Bangles. I know I played this, a week ago, 2 weeks ago or whatever, by a different group, but I'm playing it today because just going to remind the mothers that today's your day, but on Monday, here's a song from the Bangles for you. On Monday, it's Manic Monday again, all right? Get the kids ready for school, get the husband off to work, you get the washing in and all that sort of stuff, okay? Just reminding you, enjoy your day.

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0: The Maryborough District Orchid Society holds meetings in St. Paul's Memorial Hall on the second Tuesday of each month, commencing at 7:30 p.m., except January. 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
2: All right, we're back. So we are?
3: We are indeed.
2: Jeez, we've had a busy morning.
3: We just won't go away, will we?
2: No. We're like a bad smell, just keeps coming back.
3: And we don't want to go away because we thoroughly enjoy what we do on Sunday mornings. Yes, otherwise,
2: yes.
3: We wouldn't come.
2: A lot of new people.
3: And we do it for the listeners.
2: Yeah. A lot of new people haven't heard from before. Good to know that they take the opportunity to ring in.
3: Yeah.
2: Let us know.
3: Good to hear from you.
2: Yeah. Always great to hear from them. Hopefully we're keeping them entertained. And haven't had any bad comments at this stage.
3: So no.
2: We've done well. Just looking up, I've been doing this particular program now for over 20-something years.
3: Yeah, well, I've been doing the country program for about 28.
2: Yeah.
3: Mm.
2: Yeah, a long time. I must be getting up close there.
3: Mm.
2: Yeah.
3: Because you used to do the Wednesday afternoon rock, pop and country program too.
2: Yeah, I did.
3: Yeah.
2: I'm just a one program man now, I'm afraid.
3: Yeah.
2: With my sidekick here, of course. I couldn't do it without old sidekick.
3: Oh, thank you. You're going to make me cry.
2: don't dribble in your phone. It'll shorten it. Okay.
3: Oh, dear.
2: All righty, we'll move on with some more music, so we will. Now, keep in mind, we're still doing the brain teaser, okay? So Lindsay's told you about that brain teaser, so you already know about it. At the moment, he's on a loser on that one.
3: Yeah. But they can't top my jokes.
2: They can't top your jokes.
3: No, they can't top my jokes.
2: All right, eh?
3: Can't beat me there.
2: Okay.
3: I was walking through the supermarket the other day and I spotted a baby strawberry.
2: Yeah.
3: It was crying his little eyes out. And I picked him up. I thought, oh, I'll try and console your poor little fellow. I said, what's wrong? He said, my mummy's in a jam.
2: Oh, dear. I should have known this when he said baby strawberry.
3: Yeah, baby strawberry.
2: I should have realised where he was heading. Okay. Geez, did he have some blueberries in there as well?
3: No blueberries.
2: The strawberries.
3: Yep.
2: He didn't
3: have a blue with the other berries.
2: Okay. All right. Currently, time-wise, we are 26 minutes to 11 o'clock. All right. 26 minutes away from 11 o'clock. We'll cease the calls.
3: What about when the news starts?
2: When the news starts. Mm. When the news starts at 11, no more calls in relation to the giveaway, right, that we're running. The lovely, lovely alive flower plant in a pot.
3: Yes.
2: And some lovely chocolates.
3: They're pretty colours too. And the scent is magnificent.
2: Is it?
3: Yeah.
2: Yeah, I couldn't smell it.
3: That's why they call it magnificent.
2: Here we go. All right, folks, I'll just get on with explaining to you what we're giving away. We've got three of those to give away for Mother's Day today. So you have an opportunity. If you're in Harvey Bay and you know you can get here before 12 o'clock, if we ring back and say you've won one of these.
3: Yes.
2: Okay. We'll give you plenty of notice to be able to get to our studios here in Helcrow Street, at the community centre in Helcrow Street.
3: We're 30 Helcrow Street.
2: Yep. All right. In Pialba here.
3: Yes. A lot of people think it's Point Vernon, but it is actually Pialba.
2: Pialba.
3: It's on the extremity of the Pialba-Point Vernon border, but we're in Pialba.
2: That's it. All right. And don't leave messages on the message service. So the number is to ring if you want to throw your name in the hat for the Mother's Day gift is 41 97 10 75. I just mentioned the number and it's ringing. There you go. Off you go, Lindsay. Hurry up. Don't keep them waiting. Now, that's the number you ring if you want to put your name in the hat for the flowers. And it's the same number, the same hotline you ring if you want to have a go at his brain teaser. All righty? Now, keep in mind, the flower giveaway, we're shutting the door on it as soon as the news starts at 11 o'clock. No more calls will be taken on the flower giveaway at 12 o'clock when the news comes on. All right? I'll give the number out once more. 41 97 10 75 is the number. Meanwhile, I know you love our music because we talk too much and we give you some extra music. So I'm going to do another triple play for you. Might even throw in a third one, fourth one. Sorry, maybe, just maybe, just so we can handle all these calls coming in. Ringo Starr's coming along, and I'm sure that a lot of the mums out there would wish that they were only 16 again. Right. I know I would. I wouldn't mind being 16 again. We'll have a message. Then we'll have the tractors coming along. And, of course, in this one, the title's called My Baby Likes to Rock It. Okay. In this case, My Mum Likes to Rock It, I'll call it. Okay. Enjoy. And then we've got the Viper Creek Band from Newcastle. And, I don't know, some people say castle and cursle, whatever. All right, I'm saying castle. They're coming along to do Good to Be Us. So it is. Enjoy. Back soon.
4: Well, we hope so. Fingers crossed.

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1: There you go. Harvey Bay Sports Club.
2: Put my ears on.
1: Put your ears on. Yeah, right. Did you take them off, did you? You peel them off?
2: Yes.
1: Your ears. All right. Okay. Oh, dear. Anyway, phones have been running really hot. You've been doing a great job today.
2: Thank you. Yeah. I'm exhausted. I won't last the distance.
1: And
2: you know.
1: I am too, because I've had
2: I don't think I could go until 12 o'clock today. I might have to go early.
1: Oh, sorry. You can't, unless you're going to walk home.
2: No, I don't want to do that.
1: And I've been just as busy going out there picking up the extra calls.
2: Of course you have.
1: Yeah. So, yeah. Nice to hear from everybody.
2: Yeah.
1: At least we know we're liked.
2: We are.
1: It's a start.
2: Yeah.
1: Yes. Now, I was going to say something, but I won't because my great mates, the Rockin' Bodgies from Brisbane, will say it all for me.
2: Good.
1: Very soon they will.
2: Yeah.
1: Now, you want to do your brain teaser again or not?
2: I'd like to share something before I do that, please.
1: All right. You may share.
2: I may share.
1: You may share.
2: One year I bought my mother a Kit Kat for Mother's Day.
1: Did you?
2: Yes. I wanted to give her a break.
1: Here he goes.
2: Have a break, have a Kit Kat.
1: Why didn't you tell me that you wanted to do your silly jokes?
2: I said I would like something, I have something to share, and that was it.
1: Okay.
2: Anyway, the brain teaser is, what is one thing that all wise men, regardless of their political or religious beliefs, have to agree on? And that one thing is between heaven and earth.
1: Is it?
2: The one thing that they agree on.
1: What is it actually?
2: It's between heaven and earth.
1: What is it?
2: Well, you have a look in the sky and work it out.
1: Stars.
2: Could be.
1: Stars?
2: Could be.
1: Space.
2: Could be space.
1: Yeah.
2: Could be fresh air.
1: Yeah, there's no fresh air once you get past the ionosphere or whatever it is.
2: Ionosphere?
1: Yeah.
2: No, there's not. Anyway. No.
1: You only got to climb Mount Everest and you run out of air.
2: Yeah. What was the highest mountain in the world before Mount Everest was discovered?
1: Don't know.
2: Mount Everest. It was still there.
1: All right.
2: Now I've got you, haven't I?
1: Now we're 9 minutes away from 11 o'clock.
2: Really?
1: We've only got 9 minutes if you want to put in for the Mother's Day flour and chocolates.
2: Well, I'd better get busy and write some names on some little raffle tickets.
1: You better.
2: I've got them in the phone book, so that's not a problem.
1: So you got 9 minutes. 9 minutes, and then that'll be the end of the chocolates and flour giveaways for Mother's Day.
2: Yeah.
1: All right. Might end your brain teaser there as well, eh?
2: Oh, all right.
1: Because you're on a losing streak.
2: Well, I've lost anyway. I'm not going to win now.
1: All righty. Okay, the number is 41-97-10-75. That's 41-97-10-75. You want to get in for some flowers and a chocolate, some box of chocolates.
2: Nice box of chocolates,
1: yeah,
2: too.
1: For Mother's Day. Just remember you have to be in the bay because you've got to get here. If your name is drawn out the barrel, we will contact you, and you have to be here before 12 o'clock to pick them up, or take the flowers home and with the pot.
2: Yes, with the pot.
1: And plant it in your garden that's overrun with grass.
2: Yeah, well.
1: And eat all the chocolates.
2: It's the only thing that grows in my garden.
1: Grass.
2: Yeah.
1: Okay.
2: Everything else dies.
1: All right, you go and answer the phone. It's running hot. Here we go. Here's the Rockin' Bodgies coming along for a spin for us. Like I said, we're getting close to news. We're only 7 minutes away from there now, and that's when we're closing off the rest. So we'll have the Rockin' Bodgies, and then we'll have Brian Cadd and Adam Harvey. Some more great talent here with Rockin' This Country. Enjoy. Back soon.
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1: On a game day, work day, school day, moving day, rainy day, you can ask, are you okay, any day, because life happens every day. 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
4: Hello, I'm Sarah Warmby. One Nation has won the Farah by-election, shifting the New South Wales seat out of coalition hands for the first time in 77 years. Businessman David Farley will now represent the electorate in federal parliament until the next election in 2028. Independent Michelle Millthorpe came second, relegating the Liberal and Nationals to third and fourth place. Claiming victory, Mr. Farley says there was a mood for change.
5: We want to get the cost of living down. Yeah. And our first target, we're going to start there, is on this damn net zero program. Yeah. It's going to be pulled down, wrapped down, and kicked out. It's not what Australia wants, and it's not what Australia needs.
4: Former Liberal member Susan Lee released a statement congratulating Mr. Farley and warned the Liberal and National parties against downplaying the result, saying voters never get it wrong and urged the party to accept the result with humility. Deputy Prime Minister Richard Marles has denied claims the government is assisting the so-called ISIS brides who returned to Australia. Three of the women who returned from a Syrian refugee camp have since been charged with crimes against humanity and terrorism offences, but claims have emerged one of the women who returned to Melbourne and was not arrested may be eligible for government financial assistance.
6: I mean, you're speculating about it. I'm making it really clear that they've not received any taxpayer support.
7: Will they, though?
6: They've not been repatriated. Well, they've not received any assistance from the government in terms of being repatriated back to Australia.
4: The Northern Territory government is set to trigger a wide-reaching review of its child protection system in the wake of the tragic death of five-year-old Kumanjai little baby. The young girl went missing from a town camp in Alice Springs late last month, her body found in bushland 5 days later. A 47-year-old man has been arrested and charged with her murder. According to the ABC, the NT Child Protection Minister will announce the scope of the review into the child protection system tomorrow. WA police are continuing the search for a 27-year-old man who hasn't been seen since February. Alastair Kirkby reports.
8: Samuel Robert Whitsett is believed to have travelled from Victoria to the west. He was last seen in Perth, southeast, heading towards the popular walking trail, the Bibbulmun Track, on February 18. Mr. Whitsett was seen carrying a number of camping items and it's believed he was intending to travel along the track. Daily searches at two campsites along the Bibbulmun have been carried out over the past week and a half by foot and drone due to dense vegetation and rough terrain. Alastair Kirkby, Perth.
4: Also in news, Moscow has held a scaled-back Victory Day parade as their three-day ceasefire with Ukraine comes into force. And Tasmanian Zoe Jacobson has been crowned the 2026 Australian Oyster Shucking Champion, the first woman to win the title. She'll represent Australia at the World Oyster Opening Championships in Ireland in September. This is Air News. Manly's resurgence under interim coach Kieran Foran has continued with an impressive 32-4 win over Brisbane in the NRL. Foran says it's one of their best performances.
9: I just thought we got our detail right, like on our edges defensively, but I thought it was our brutality through the middle, like we really went after them physically, and that's something we've wanted to do each and every week, but I thought we got it right tonight.
4: The Rabbitohs and Knights also had wins. Sydney returned to the top of the AFL AFL ladder with a 105-97 win over North Melbourne. Meantime, Geelong has spoiled Scott Pendlebury's record, equaling 432nd AFL game in a 54-point defeat of Collingwood last night. Swans coach Dean Cox paying tribute.
7: What Scott's done over his whole career has been exceptional, you know, for not only the Collingwood Football Club, but for the AFL in general. And to see him play the way he's playing at, you know, his age and the games that he has played, he's an absolute superstar of our game and should be honoured.
4: The Pies are due to meet the Swans on Friday night, with Pendlebury expected to be rested this week ahead of the record-breaking 433rd game against the Eagles at the MCG. In other results, wins to the Suns and Giants. And in the Women's A-League, Melbourne City are through to the grand final after a 1-0 win over Melbourne Victory. City will play the winner of today's other semi-final between Wellington and Brisbane. Australian Independent Radio News.
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11: And your weather forecast for Maribyrnong and Hervey Bay for the rest of Sunday. Hervey Bay, you're looking for a maximum temperature of 25 degrees, as is Maribyrnong. Currently in Hervey Bay, it's 22.8 degrees and Maribyrnong sitting on 23.5 degrees. It'll be partly cloudy with a medium chance of showers, most likely this afternoon, or less likely this afternoon, rather. And southerly winds 15 to 20 kilometres per hour, tending southeasterly 15 to 25 kilometres per hour in the morning, then becoming light in the evening. And now for Maribyrnong, it'll be partly cloudy. Medium chance of showers most likely in the late morning. Light winds becoming southeasterly 15 to 20 kilometres per hour in the morning, then becoming light in the late afternoon. For both cities, sun protection is recommended up until 2:30 p.m. UV index is predicted to reach 6, which is high. For both cities, there is a fire danger rating of moderate current. The Hervey Bay weather's forecast. Waters forecast. I don't know why I say weathers all the time. It's waters. For Sunday until midnight, southeasterly winds 15 to 20 knots, seas around 1 metre, increasing to 1.5 metres in the northern bay during the morning. A northeasterly swell can be expected, and that'll be below 1 metre, and it'll be partly cloudy. Low tide was 9:38. That was a 1.46 metre tide. It's on its way in and will be a high tide at 3:20 p.m. and it'll be reach a height of 2.66 metres. And that's your new sport and weather updated here on the Fraser Coast.
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0: And a big thank you to the Rockin' Bodgies for that. And yes, nothing else matters except rock and roll.
1: No.
0: Yeah. All right. Welcome back to the last hour of the Rockers Jukebox program. And everybody's hanging out there to find out if they're lucky enough to have won a lovely box of chocolates and a lovely plant.
1: A lovely potted plant.
0: Mm.
1: With flowers.
0: With flowers. Yeah, it's all in bloom.
1: Where the flowers are on the plant.
0: Yeah. In bloom.
1: In bloom. And that's very clever. You sound like a botanist.
0: In bloom.
1: Yes.
0: All right, in bloom.
1: All right.
0: We're ready to draw out three lucky names now.
1: Right.
0: So get ready. All right. We'll contact you if you win.
1: We will. Very, very shortly.
0: Tell you where to come.
1: So cross your fingers, cross your toes, cross your legs.
0: All right, here
1: and
0: we go.
1: Anything else crossable.
0: Here we go. Here's the first lucky winner.
1: Here's the first one. Okay, and congratulations to Hugh, who rang on behalf of Susan. So, okay. Hugh, you'll be getting a phone call very shortly, and your phone number ends in 738.
0: Okay. All righty. Here comes the next one. You ready for it?
1: Yep, always ready.
0: All right, here we go. There's the next one.
1: And congratulations to Gail. Gail, well done. Your phone number ends in 047. Expect a phone call very shortly.
0: Yes. Keep in mind, you've got to pick these up before 12 o'clock. All these lucky winners are going to be picked up. There is your last one, the third one.
1: Last one goes to James, who phoned on behalf of his better half, Joy.
0: Ah.
1: So congratulations, James, on being successful in ringing in, and thank you to have a great day, Joy.
0: And that'll bring you joy.
1: It'll bring me joy.
0: It'll bring you joy all the way through the year, that lovely plant.
1: Put it
0: in the ground.
1: Yes.
0: Put it in the ground. Eat the chocolates. You'll only have joy for one day with the chocolates. All righty. So you enjoy. And congratulations to those three.
1: Enjoy.
0: Yeah.
1: Enjoy.
0: Enjoy, Joy. we're not mocking you, Joy.
1: All right, I'm going to get on the phone now.
0: Yeah, you go on the phone, I'll get on with some music.
1: And I'll be back with the answer to the brain teaser very shortly.
0: Yes.
1: Mustn't forget that.
0: We'll do that about 20 past.
1: It's most important.
0: Yes. All right, big thank you to all those who participated in that giveaway. Lovely to hear from you. Glad you are enjoying the program and the music. Let's head in with a little bit of Ronnie Millsap now, coming up with True Believer. Okay, I think we all are true believers. All righty. And we've got the Evan Gardner Band, all right, coming along. Now, these are a Swedish group or a Swedish band, Evan Gardner. Well, a translated name to that is The Heirs, all right? That's what they call themselves. The Heirs. Coming along, doing a little track, of course, called You Drive Me Crazy. So you do. Not really. I'd love to hear from you. Enjoy.

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2: All right, now we got the flowers out of the road and the chocolates out of the road.
3: All you need to do is get me out of the road.
2: On their way. We're going to do the brain teaser now.
3: We are going to do the brain teaser. Just a reminder as to what the question was. What is one thing that all wise men, regardless of their political or religious beliefs, have to agree on that is between heaven and earth? And that one thing that is between heaven and earth is the word and. Between heaven and earth.
2: What a load of baloney.
3: That's between heaven and earth. Heaven and earth. So.
2: What do you reckon, folks? You reckon that one was a bit short on the run, hey?
3: A lot of people would have been fooled by the statement there, regardless of their political or religious beliefs. But that had nothing to do with it.
2: Yeah.
3: It was just the way the question was worded. What's between heaven and earth?
2: You're a charlatan.
3: The word and. I beg your pardon. I'm not coming in next week now. I'll fix you.
2: Righto. No, you can't do that. I'll send the Hell's Angels around to get you.
3: Hell's Angels.
2: So I will.
3: Mr. Webby might come tonight.
2: Mr. Webby?
3: Mm. He came last Sunday night.
2: Yeah, did he?
3: About 7:30. Mm. Okay. I had a large chocolate sundae.
2: Did you?
3: Oh, it was beautiful. Yum.
2: All right. We're going to play some music.
3: Without the nuts.
2: All right. Mm. Large chocolate sundae. I can hear him around the street and I...
3: Well, it's more than likely pulled up outside my place.
2: Well, I said to my missus, if he comes past our place, don't forget, rush out there and get the ice cream, eh?
3: Yeah.
2: Here, go get yourself.
3: Oh, and happy Mother's Day to you.
2: Go and get yourself.
3: my mother always asked my father before Mother's Day, what did you get me for Mother's Day? He said, nothing. You're not my mother.
2: Well, that's true.
3: It is.
2: It's true.
3: But I thought it was rather cruel.
2: Yeah, well, it is true.
3: And we had to buy our own Mother's Day presents out of our pocket money.
2: Well,
3: we worked so hard to get.
2: So you should.
3: We want to spend it on donuts at the tuck shop at school.
2: Yeah, but instead you sacrificed all that for your mum.
3: Yeah.
2: Good. Nice to know.
3: Nice to know. Yeah. But he had to go and buy it with the money, with our money.
2: Yeah. Mm. You made a sacrifice for your
3: mum. I did. It was a big sacrifice too.
2: Yeah, well, it doesn't matter.
3: No donuts for tuck shop.
2: Let's move on. Here's the chairman of the board coming up. Chairman of the board.
3: Chairman of the board?
2: Yes.
3: Oh, okay.
2: Anyway,
3: I'm always hearing you.
2: They're coming along to do a little song called Down at the Beach House, the Beach Club, I should say. You'll find your true love.
3: Right. Okay. We've got to do the gig guide later too.
2: Yeah, we've got to do that yet. We'll have some messages there. Tazza and his Twist Tops, they're coming along to do a bit of a medley for us.
3: Yeah.
2: Okay. And in that medley is quite a few songs, all right? Tazza and the Twist Tops come out of Sydney, so they do. We got Johnny Nash hanging about for a spin too.
3: All right. Is that I Can See Clearly Now?
2: Stir It Up.
3: Okay.
2: Or Steer It Up.
3: Stir It Up, I think it is.
2: Stir It Up. Johnny Nash, we'll do that one as well.
3: Okay.
2: Okay. And then we'll come back and do the entertainment. What do you reckon?
3: Okay. I'll be ready.
2: In the meantime, hopefully, all those people who had their little win are on their way.
3: It was.
2: Hopefully they find out where the place is.
3: It was Hugh and Susan, James and Joy and Gail.
2: That's it.
3: And congratulations to those people and commiserations to all those who missed out. But unfortunately, that's the luck of the draw.
2: Yeah, yeah. First one in the door gets to choose between the colours on the table.
3: Beautiful, rich colours too.
2: Yeah. But two colours are the same, one's only...
3: One's a little bit different.
2: Yeah.
3: Different petal shape too, different flower shape.
2: Yep.
3: But they're all chrysanthemums.
2: All right. Enjoy. Back soon.

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1: Sizzle.
2: Okay.
3: You're right now.
2: Hey?
3: You're right, you know.
2: What?
3: We are on.
2: We're on now. Yeah. Now we're on.
3: I can hear you.
2: Okay. Okay, Ron.
3: Okay, Ron.
2: This is your entertainment floating around at some venues around the bay, and including Maribor now.
3: Yeah. Oh, there's a fair bit.
2: Yep. Let's go.
3: Yeah. Okay. At the Beach House Hotel, Joel Spence will be appearing after 2 p.m. or from 2 p.m. At the Boat Club, Peter Baker will be, he'll be entertaining the patrons from 2 p.m. And Doug Edwards will be appearing at the Bayswater Bar and Grill from 1 p.m. onwards. At the Carrier's Arms Hotel in Maryborough from 2 p.m. they'll be having an open mic session, and that's hosted by Dave and Dizzy. At the Maryborough Sports Club from 12 noon, Mother's Day Luncheon, and Billy Guy will be provided the entertainment. And Sam Madison will be appearing at the Services Club Maribor from 2 p.m. to 5 p.m.
2: Yep.
3: So there you go.
2: Yep. Yeah, the Mother's Day Luncheon and Billy Guy is the entertainment.
3: Yeah, yeah.
2: They did say bookings for the Mother's Day Luncheon, though.
3: Well, I would imagine so, so.
2: Anyway, that is your entertainment around the place today.
3: That's it.
2: Yep. We might duck into some more music. Now, we've had one of the lucky winners pick up their prizes.
3: Two,
2: have we?
3: Yeah.
2: Two already?
3: Yep.
2: Oh, Judy.
3: James and Joy and Hugh and Susan.
2: Okay.
3: We're just waiting for Gail.
2: Gail. Yep. All right. Gail's the one who's a bit slow off the mark, see?
3: Oh, she's on her way.
2: Yeah.
3: Yeah.
2: Okay. All righty. Okay, Gail, hopefully you get here and you'll get them. Otherwise, he's going to take them home. He's going to put the plant in the garden and eat chocolates.
3: I'll put the seeds in soil and then you can have one of the babies.
2: But you'll eat your chocolates.
3: Oh, yeah. They don't grow in the ground.
2: So come on, Gail. Get on down here.
3: Yep.
2: Now.
3: Come on down.
2: Wayne Fontana is coming along with a little bit of a song for Pamela Pamela.
3: Okay.
2: Don't hear that much, that name much anymore, do you, Pamela?
3: No.
2: Yeah, gone whispery quiet.
3: Yeah.
2: So it has. We'll have some messages after that. We've got Johnny Nash coming along once again. This time it's As Time Goes By.
3: Right.
2: Okay.
3: Goes by quick on Sunday mornings,
2: certainly
3: I tell you.
2: Certainly does. And then we'll also have Derek Ryan's in for a bit of a spin. All right.
3: Righty up.
2: Waltz Again with My Mum.
3: Oh, lovely.
2: Mother Again.
3: Yeah.
2: Okay. And Ed Sheeran.
3: Mm-hmm.
2: Going to do a little song. We've all had mums, and a lot of us have lost their mums.
3: That's correct. But
2: these two songs.
3: Special day we set aside and we specifically attend to thinking about them.
2: That is correct.
3: Yep.
2: And in doing so, I do a little tribute. Derek Ryan does a little tribute, wants to waltz again with his mum.
3: Mm.
2: Right? But follow that up with Ed Sheeran doing Supermarket Flowers.
3: Mm-hmm.
2: Listen to the words.
3: Listen to the words?
2: Yes. Listen to the words, especially Supermarket Flowers, because that is our little tribute to the mums that have passed away.
3: Okay.
2: Okay. All right, enjoy. And then we'll be back to say our whoopsie-doos.
3: Oh.
2: No worries.
3: Already.
2: Got very little time to say our whoopsie-doos in.
3: Well, okay. Hurry up, play some music.
2: All right, we're off with the music.
3: Get on with it.

0: RUM project, the RUM project, which is available through pharmacies nationally, provides the safest and easiest way to dispose of unwanted and out-of-date medicines. It makes it possible to return all household medicines to any pharmacy for free to ensure safe collection and disposal. This is a very important program and one which community pharmacies have embraced. I urge everyone to bring their unwanted medicines into the pharmacy, and if they have any questions, please speak to their pharmacist about them.
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2: Let's walk down memory lane once more together.
3: And that gentleman and Kay will look after you after 12 o'clock, so they will.
4: Will indeed.
3: Yep, yep, we have a promo for that.
4: So and do it well.
3: And do it well, yeah.
4: And do it well.
3: We're going to go out today with a special little song for my better half at home, who is part and parcel of putting those lovely Mother's Day gifts together.
4: Yeah, and congratulations to the three winners.
3: And
4: thank you to all the people who rang in to enter the competition.
3: And a big thank you, of course, to Chris for putting it together.
4: Yeah.
3: Now, Willie DeVille is going to do a lovely song for my better half called Love You Still.
4: Love You Still.
3: Yeah, lovely song.
4: Love you when you're moving too.
3: Peter Sue and Mark come along to say bye-bye friends.
4: Okie dokie.
3: Okay. That's it for us today, and a big thank you to all those lovely people. It was good to – I caught up with one couple that came in to pick up the flowers. Yeah.
4: Very happy
3: Beautiful.
4: People.
3: Lovely people. Oh. Lovely people. All righty, we're off. Catch you again next Sunday, same time, same place.
4: Stay safe, stay well. Bye for now.
3: Yep, and do be safe out on the roads.

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2: Hello, I'm Sarah Warmby. The Department of Foreign Affairs and Trade has launched an emergency repatriation effort to bring home four Australians and one permanent resident stranded aboard a cruise ship at the centre of a deadly hantavirus outbreak that has already claimed three lives. DFAT officials are on their way to Tenerife in Spain's Canary Islands ahead of the ship's arrival, which is carrying about 150 passengers and crew. There are reports several others on board have also been infected. Independent Michelle Millthorpe claims the coalition is partly to blame for her loss in the Farrer by-election. Miss Millthorpe increased her vote in the regional New South Wales seat, but it was not enough to topple One Nation. She claims the coalition's decision to preference the minor party diluted her vote. Conceding defeat, Miss Millthorpe says Farrer can no longer be taken for granted.
3: We are no longer satisfied with being a safe seat. It gets very little attention or funding from the government of the day. We see the political class as totally disconnected from our everyday lives, and we are more than ready than ever to register our disconnect at the ballot box.
2: One Nation candidate David Farley is the new member and will represent the electorate in Canberra. Retailers are demanding further action to protect staff from escalating violence and abuse. A nationwide survey has found 71% of shoppers witnessed abuse directed at retail or fast food workers. Copper theft in Victoria is causing chaos. Carolee Katsimbanis explains.
4: Stealing copper has skyrocketed by 175% despite a government crackdown 8 years ago. The Age revealing new data by the Crime Statistics Agency shows nowhere is safe. 6,000 brazen thefts from 2023 to 25, targeting Melbourne's train network, homes, a police station, prison, schools, churches, gaming venues, and even a brothel. Thieves now hitting more than 50 sites a week. Carolee Katsimbanis, Melbourne.
2: Overseas now, and Russian President Vladimir Putin has attended this weekend's Victory Day Parade in Moscow, an annual showcase marking the end of World War II. The parade coincides with a three-day ceasefire between Russia and Ukraine, which was announced by US President Donald Trump. The BBC's Steve Rosenberg is in Moscow.
5: What was notable about this year's parade was what we didn't see. There were no tanks, no missiles, none of the hardware the Kremlin normally showcases on Victory Day. The parade had been scaled back out of fear of a Ukrainian attack. In a speech, President Putin spoke not just of the past, but of Russia's war now on Ukraine. We will always be victorious, he said. And then a 10-minute film was shown of Russia's latest weaponry. The Kremlin had clearly decided that if it couldn't parade the military hardware in public, a video presentation was the next best thing.
2: And briefly, British Prime Minister Sir Keir Starmer insists he will not walk away from the top job, despite his party suffering huge losses in local elections in England, Scotland and Wales. This is Air News. The Rabbitohs have scored a big win over the Sharks in round 10 of the NRL. Andrew Lucas takes a look.
6: South Sydney has outclassed Cronulla 36-12 in front of over 16,000 fans at a core stadium. South led 30-0 late in the match before the Sharks finally hit the scoreboard. Alex Johnston continued his record-breaking efforts with a hat-trick. Campbell Graham celebrated his 150th match with a try to help consolidate a top four spot for the home side. Andrew Lucas at a core stadium.
2: The Sea Eagles smashed the Broncos 32-4. The Knights too good for the Dragons 44-10. In the AFL, the Gold Coast recovered from a slow start to run out 29-point winners over St Kilda. The final score 13-11, 89-8, 12-60. Suns coach Damien Hardwick.
7: Well, I thought we were good after three-quarter time. The Saints jumped us and, you know, on clearance ascendancy sort of thing. But what we're probably pleased with was our, you know, ability ability to win the ball back and then turn. You know, the turnover game is pretty strong.
2: The Giants, Swans and Cats also posted wins. Melbourne City are through to the A-League Women's Grand Final with a 1-0 win over crosstown rivals Victory. While in the men's playoffs, a 1-1 draw between Sydney FC and Newcastle Jets, and the same for Auckland and Adelaide United. And Super Rugby wins for the Highlanders, Hurricanes and Brumbies. Australian Independent Radio News.
8: Fraser Coast weather.
9: So let's have a look at the weather at, what time is it? It's 5 after 12. Hervey Bay weather for today, partly cloudy. A medium chance of showers becoming less likely this afternoon. Wind southerly, 15 to 20 kilometres per hour, tending southeasterly, 15 to 25 kilometres per hour in the morning, and then becoming light by evening. Maribor, partly cloudy, medium chance of showers there also, most likely in the late morning. Light winds becoming southeasterly, 15 to 20 kilometres per hour in the morning, and then becoming light in the late afternoon. 25 degrees expected here today. So far we have achieved 23.1. Maribor also expecting 25 degrees. They've reached 24 degrees. Might just mention too, folk, I noticed the chance of showers. I left at Yarangan at 11 o'clock and it rained all the way until I got up here to Halcrow Street. So I think the showers come through a little earlier than planned. The Hervey Bay waters forecast, which is relevant until midnight tonight. The wind southeasterly, 15 to 20 knots, seas around a metre, increasing to 1 to 1.5 metres in the Northern Bay during the morning. The swell from the northeast below a metre, and the weather, well, says partly cloudy there also. Let's have a look at the weather for tomorrow for the waters. The winds are southeasterly, 15 to 20 knots, reaching up to 25 knots in the Northern Bay in the afternoon. The seas around a metre, increasing to 1 to 1.5 metres during the morning. The swell north to northeast below a metre, and the weather partly cloudy but a 60% chance of rain. Low tide today, folk, at 20 minutes to 10. It reached 1.46 metres. This evening or this afternoon, if you choose, 20 after 3, we'll have a high tide of 2.66 metres. So there it is for you. That's the weather as we see it.
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It's just 12 minutes after 12 o'clock, folk, here at Fraser Coast FM 107.5. Good afternoon and welcome to our program. Need to thank Pat and Lindsay, of course, for the usual Sunday morning episode with the Rockers Jukebox, and they'll be back again with you next Sunday from 9 through to 12. In the meantime, you'll have Pete Murray with you, and we'll journey on our way through until 3 o'clock this afternoon. Have Kay here with me, for which I thank. If you'd like a request, we'd love to hear from you. 4197 1075. And don't forget too, folk, and we should give recognition. It's Mother's Day, so that if you're enjoying the company of your mum or your grandma or your auntie or just whoever it is that you relate to as your parent, please enjoy and appreciate their company. We will play one or two pieces of music before the afternoon's out in recognition of Mother's Day, but we'll move right along. So our first piece of music for the afternoon comes to us from Neil Diamond.

0: Neil Diamond for you and Brother Love's Travelling Salvation Show. It's a little bit noisy to start the program. I might mention too that we aim to bring you the music of the 50s and the 60s and anything which you may choose to incorporate into the program. And left over from last week, carried over, should I say, more appropriate. Kay, I have a piece of music for you which you requested, have been able to locate it, and we'll play it for you in just a moment. And young Frank, I have a piece of music to play for you of an artist you particularly chose. With a piece of music we played last week, we'll play that again for you this week as well. But Kay, the piece of music which you requested last week and we couldn't bring it to you, it's from John Laws, written by John Laws. Have it for you right now. Just be kind to each other.
1: The world is what you make it. It's yours to have and hold.

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Slim Whitman for you, and I'm a Fool. Folks, it's 24 minutes after 12 here at Fraser Coast FM 107.5. Got something coming up for you in just a moment. Rick Nelson, it shall be.

Rick Nelson for you and A Teenager in Love. Kay, thank you for your phone call. Could we play something else for you? We certainly can. The Judds and their rendition of Grandpa, Tell Me About the Good Old Days.

0: They're like, hey, the Judds, just for you, Grandpa, tell me about the good old days. Yeah, tell me about the good old days.
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3: Have a piece of music that was carried over from last week and needed to look into the archives to find it for you, young Frank. Jerry Vale was the artist that you selected. You Don't Know Me.

0: Young Frank, just for you, my friend. Lucky Star that we played last week. This week was Jerry Vale, and that was the selection that you'd chosen. You Don't Know Me.
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Simon and Garfunkel for you, and if I correctly remember from the movie The Graduate, Scarborough Fair. Lindsay, thank you for your phone call. Can I play a piece of music for your mum? You bet I can. A mother as lovely as you. The artist is Morris Hardy.

0: 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And as I said earlier, the artist is Morris Hardy. I have something for you now. 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
0: It didn't sound like Slim Dusty, did it not? Of course it wasn't. We might try this artist.

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1: 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We might have something now. It's a very valued sponsor.
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1: And at 8 minutes to 1 o'clock, folk, let's go back to 1953. And the artist, of course, is Patti Page.

Paddy Page and Changing Partners. Just like to say good, well, it's good afternoon now to two friends down there at Ingenia Lifestyle Village, Jim and Annette. Welcome to the program. It's good to know you're tuned in. And let's play something from Buddy Holly.

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2: 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Local Indigenous people say they are a token to their sky god and means a place of shells.
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0: And exactly 1 minute to 1 o'clock. Love this piece of music. It's, of course, it's a promo for the station. Please enjoy it.

The Oz Bush Poets and their jingle praising those of us here at the radio station who bring you the programs you like to listen to. In the meantime, another of Buddy Holly's.

Buddy Holly and the Crickets, Peggy Sue Got Married. In fact, don't forget too, we're offering, if you would like a request, please give us a call on 4197 1075. Give Kay a call, tell her what you'd like to hear, and we'll do our best to present it just for you. In the meantime, Mac Davis.

Mac Davis for you and sorry, baby, don't get hooked on me. Something pointing out from Margaret Whiting, and it is a tree in the meadow.

Margaret Whiting for you in A Tree in the Meadow. Moving right along at exactly, well, it is 10 minutes after one. Mario Lanza, Because You're Mine.

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Good vibrations for you, and it is the Beach Boys. And folk, if you've just joined us, welcome to our program of Down Memory Lane. You are with Pete Murray this afternoon till 3 o'clock, bringing you the music of yesteryear, including this piece of music from Ruth Brown. Mama, he treats your daughter mean.

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0: And from our archives, we have something from Donald Pierce. I told them all about you.
4: I told the whippoorwill, told the daffodil, how pretty you smile. 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
0: We certainly are. Time that we played something from the Everly Brothers, The Price of Love.

0: It's the voices of the Everly Brothers, of course, and The Price of Love. Here's one from the early 1950s from Bill Haley and his Comets.
1: 1, 2, 3 o'clock, 4 o'clock, rock. 5, 6, 7 o'clock, 8 o'clock, rock. 9, 10, 11 o'clock, 12 o'clock, rock, we're gonna rock.

Bill Haley and his Comets and Rock Around the Clock. About the same time that Bill was making a name for himself, the Olympics come along.

0: 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Time
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0: It's also time that we should play something from the Cordettes. A girl's work is never done.

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Jerry and the Pacemakers now, and how do you do it?

Jerry and the Pacemakers for you, and How Do You Do It? Got Percy Faith in his orchestra for you now, and the song from Moulin Rouge.

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Miranda, Brenda Lee, just a little bit keen. All Alone Am I, the first of your two requests. The second is from Sam Cooke. You send me, so please enjoy.

0: Sam Cooke for you, Miranda, and you send me. Time slipping by, folk. It's 2 minutes to 2 o'clock. Couple of messages and then some more music.
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0: Okay, Marg, just for you, Sandy Scott, and Behind Closed Doors.

Sandy Scott, Marg, just for you. I have another one for you very, very shortly, but in the meantime, Nanamuskuri.

Nana Muscuri and Time After Time. Carol, thank you for your call, and thank you for your request, the first of which, and you might share it with Mark, it is Sandy Scott and Wallpaper Roses.

Carol Sandy Scott, Just For You and Wallpaper Roses. The second and third of your requests. The Andrews Sisters was Pistol Pack and Papa. Mama Papa. And Louis Armstrong with Hello Dolly.

0: There you are, Carol. Pleased that you're enjoying the music. Your three requests, Sandy Scott, of course, Paper Roses, the Andrews Sisters with Pistol Pack and Mama, and of course the unmistakable voice of Louis Armstrong with Hello Dolly. So thanks for tuning in, and we look forward to hearing from you next week.
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Colleen, two requests for you, and I thank you for your call. Mel Carter and Hold Me, Thrill Me, and Kiss Me. The second of your requests comes to you from Nat King Cole.

Again, the second of your requests, Rambling Rose from Nat King Cole. Let's have a look at the time, and the time being, it's 20 minutes after 2, folk, here at Fraser Coast FM 107.5. Something for you now from Joe Brown and the Brothers, A Picture of You.

0: Joe Brown and the Brothers, I Only Had a Picture of You. Al Jolson for you now and Sonny Boy.
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You're sent from a heaven, and I know your worth.

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Two pieces of music for you now, the first of which is Peter, Paul and Mary, This Land Is Your Land. And the second, back to the early 1950s, the Hollywood Argyles and Alley Oop.

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0: 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It's that time of the afternoon. We're not quite. We should play.
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0: And folk, it is that time of the afternoon. It's 17 minutes to 3 o'clock. Time for us to wind down our program. To thank you for listening local, of course, and for those who've called up for requests, I do appreciate your company. We need to thank also our associate members and our sponsors for supporting our radio station, without whom we wouldn't be here. I need to thank Kay, of course, for the usual tour task that she undertakes, picking up the requests and having access to our library that we can bring you the music that you choose. A couple of pieces of music with which to go out. Topol, If I Were a Rich Man. Glenn Miller from the Tuxedo Junction. Pat Boone, Long Tall Sally, the Little Richard number. Sing Boy Sing from Tommy Sands. And of course, our final piece of music, We'll Meet Again, My Friends, from Isla Grant. So thanks for being local and phoning local. We will be with you again next Sunday afternoon. But in the meantime, please enjoy.
2: Oh Lord, you made many, many poor people. I realize, of course, it's no shame to be poor. But it's no great honor either. So what would have been so terrible if I had a small fortune?

I see her putting on airs and strutting like a peacock. Boy, what a happy mood she's in. Screaming at the seventh day and night.

And a very good afternoon to you. Well, it's Anne Hopwell here this afternoon, and I've just played that for Pete. I got that up for him. Winifred Actwell with Black and White Rag has come up. Well, this afternoon for Gourmet Sounds, of course, we'll be playing some gourmet music, especially as it's Mother's Day. So a very happy Mother's Day to everybody out there listening this afternoon. Well, I'm going to be playing 50s, 60s, 70s, and maybe some 80s music. I'll be playing quite a bit from musicals, the early musicals that we had, you know, those wonderful films that we had back in the 1960s, musical movies like Sound of Music, and there were so many of them, wasn't there? The Gigi was another one. They were great. Well, sit back, enjoy, have a lovely afternoon, and a big thanks goes out to Kay and to Pete for Down Memory Lane. And hopefully we'll do a little bit Down Memory Lane for you this afternoon. But my first song coming up, first of all, I'm going to just give you an update on the temperatures. We've got 23 degrees in Hervey Bay at the moment. Tomorrow we're expecting an overnight of 17 and a top of 26 tomorrow. Maryborough, they're on 24. They've got 16 overnight and 25 tomorrow, top off. So we're going to start off with Mamma Mia. And one of the reasons is I was out at the golf club yesterday for hospice charity run. And of course, they do wonderful work, our Hervey Bay Hospice. It was a great morning going into the afternoon, and it was a Mamma Mia theme, and I thought, well, let's have the song Mamma Mia, followed by Boys to Men, a song for Mama, especially for everybody out there, every mother out there celebrating today.

And that certainly goes back to the 1960s with the Kinks, It's Sunny Afternoon, or I might rename it Sunday Afternoon. Well, of course, it is a Sunday afternoon. So I'm just hoping that, as I said before, you're having a lovely Mother's Day. Fifth Dimension coming up next on the beach. Well, we live by a beach and it's lovely to go on the beach as well. Paul Jackson Jr. with Easy Like Sunday Morning. That's a very pretty, actually very pretty instrumental. And one of my favourite old movies of the day, Island in the Sun with Harry Belafonte.

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my heavy load to the sky. Sun comes down with a burning glow, mingles my sweat.

And a great song there from Harry Belafonte, and a great movie that was, of course, with the late, great James Mason, who played the lead in that one. Well, the time is 27 minutes past three, and you're listening to Anne This Afternoon with Gourmet Sounds. Georgie Fame and the Blue Flames coming up next with the Ballad of Bonnie and Clyde. Well, that takes us back again. Another great movie that was as well. Trying to think who was in it. It's on the tip of my tongue. I know Shirley MacLaine's brother was in it, but for the life of me, I can't think of his name at the moment. But it, like everything else, it will come to me. The Tornadoes are up there with Telstar, and I've got the first of my big musical and stage production shows. And this is True Love with Bing Crosby and Grace, featuring Grace Kelly. So that was another good one.

0: 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Our trusted information reporting service gives people the opportunity to share what they know about suspicious activity without saying who they are, either online or over the phone. 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Please phone Kay Edwards on 4124 7104 for further information.
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And that came from the musical, of course, High Society with Grace Kelly. And I think that probably was the last one she did before her untimely death. Now we're going back to the 70s now with Tony Orlando, and or coming up to the 70s because we've been back into the late 50s, early 60s. I've got Tony Orlando and Dawn here with Knock Three Times, Lee Marvin with Wandering Star, and of course that came from, I'll tell you later where that came from. Then I'm going to have a double play with Nancy Sinatra. The first one came from a James Bond movie, You Only Live Twice, that starred Sean Connery, and the second Nancy Sinatra, and that features Lee Hazlewood with Summer Wine.

star. Wheels are made for rolling, mules are made to pack. I've never seen a sight that didn't look better looking back. I was born under a wandering star. Mud can make you prisoner and the plains can bake you dry. Snow can burn your eyes, but only people make you cry. Home is made for coming from, for dreams of going to, which with any luck will never come.

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4: And the time is 7 minutes to 4 o'clock. I'm going to take you up to the next hour with Katie Malua. I will be there. And Leslie Gore, Sunshine, Lollipops and Rainbows. And I'll still be here after 4 o'clock. I'll do a little update on the weather as well. And we'll start the next hour. How about a Roy Orbison with Dream Baby.

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And the time is 5 minutes past 4 o'clock. And if you just turned on your radio, you're listening to Gourmet Sounds with Anne Hopwell this afternoon. And I've got plenty of music. I've got a double play coming up very shortly. Now, this is a Mac Munro double play. And one of the songs I'm playing is Born Free, and that's my tribute to Sir David Attenborough for his 100th birthday, because Born Free, I mean, he's done such wonderful, wonderful footage over the years on bringing to the television, bringing to our screens the wonderful work he's done with animals. And I just think that one's very appropriate for that. So we'll carry on with that very shortly. But next coming up are the Small Faces with Lazy Sunday Afternoon, followed by Shirley Bassey, As Long As He Needs Me from Oliver. And we've also got the double play there, Matt Monroe's theme from the Sand Pebbles to start with, and of course Born Free from there. Oh, let's just give you an update on the weather. It's 23 degrees in Hervey Bay and 23 degrees in Maryborough.

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3: Time is 19 minutes past four, and you've got Anne Hopwell in the chair this afternoon with the Gourmet Sounds. Do you remember Sandy Shaw? She used to come on stage barefoot. Well, Girl Don't Come is the song I'm playing for you this afternoon. I've got the Percy Faith Orchestra with a summer place, and Joe Brown, he's got a picture of you.

And of course, Joe Brown there as well. Well, 27 minutes past four, let's get on with some more music. One of my very favourite songs from the 1960s, You've Got Your Troubles with the Fortunes. Sarah Brightman, The Phantom of the Opera. I don't need to explain that one. And I've got another one here. Now, I'm not sure who's singing it. It says Sammy Fame, but it could be Doris Day there from, of course, Calamity Jane, I should say, and I'm pretty sure it probably is. I've got Andrew Lloyd Webber's I'll Be Surprisingly Good For You, and that came from Evita.

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2: And yes, we are live and local here this afternoon with Gourmet Sounds. Well, of course, that was the great late Doris Day with the Deadwood Stage from Calamity Jane. That takes us back to the 1950s. And I've actually been to Deadwood and, of course, they milk it to the full extent. And it's just like you would imagine that part of it from Calamity Jane. We also have Sarah Brightman from the Phantom of the Opera featuring Chris Thompson there. And, of course, that takes us back to the 1980s. Another Andrew Lloyd Webber coming up next from Evita, which was the late 1980s, I should say, with I'll Be Surprisingly Good For You. I've got Simply Red, Mellow My Mind, and the Cavellas with You Don't Have to Be a Baby to Cry. So that takes us back as well to 1963.
3: Colonel Peron, Eva Duarte.

0: You take us away from the squalor of the real world. Are you here on your own?
1: Yes. Oh, yes.
0: So am I.

And there you are. You don't have to be a baby to cry. And of course, that was from the Caravellas, taking us back a long way. That was 1963. They recorded that. We had Simply Red with Mellow My Mind. And of course, Evita there. And that starred Madonna, of course, singing that song with Price. John Price, I think it is, as well. Well, the time, 10 minutes to 5. I'm going to take you up to the next hour with Sonny and Cher with Sing, Say, La Vive. And I've got the Shadows there with Frightened City. And I think that'll be about it. And then we'll go straight in to the next hour, The Flower That Shattered the Stone with John Denver.

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5: 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We can tell you some places without giving away anglers' secrets. 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Hop into a boat and head off around the bay from Gattaca's or the marina. Don't forget you can always go on a charter and bring back the big ones.
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That's a very pretty song, The Flower That Shattered the Stone from John Denver. Well, it's let's have a look at the time now. It's 3 minutes past 5 o'clock. I shall be here to just before six when David will be here to take over with Jazz It Up. So stay tuned. We've got some great music still coming for you and live and local as well. Let's have a look at the weather update. Well, in Hervey Bay, we're on 22, as well as Maryborough at the moment. We're both on 22. We've got 17 overnight, 26 tomorrow in Hervey Bay and 25 in Maryborough. All week we're going to have those sort of temperatures. It's not going to go down past about 16 in Hervey Bay and 15 will be your lowest. So nice weather. Repurata and the Deltones coming up next. Captain of Your Ship. And I've got Herman's Hermits, Leaning on a Lamppost, and Sue Thompson, Paper Tiger, all from the 1960s.

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4: And the time, 16 minutes past five. Well, we played Sue Thompson there with Paper Tiger, but Sue was also an actress. And she appeared in Robin's Nest a few times. That takes us right back to the probably 1970s. We had Herman's Hermits with Leaning on a Lamppost. And, of course, we had Paul Anka with Oh, Diana. I've got three now in a row that are from stage productions and, of course, major musical. So the first one is from another Andrew Lloyd Webber, Tell Me on a Sunday. Gene Kelly with Singing in the Rain. That's been a stage show, a movie as well. And again, Cats, a song from Cats, which is McCavity, The Mystery Cat. Oh, I just love that show. Enjoy the music.

And we had a couple of instrumentals there, of course, with Andrew Lloyd Webber. And that last one was McCafferty, the Mystery Cat. Well, going out of my head, not quite. Cilla Black is, though. We've got The Bachelors with Ramona and Glen Campbell with Wichita Linesman. Time is 27 minutes past 5 o'clock.

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4: And we had the Irish brothers there, the three Irish brothers, the Bachelors, taking us back to the early 60s with Ramona and, of course, another 60s great artist, Cilla Black, with Going Out of My Head. Time 27 minutes to 6. David will be here very soon to take over with me with a Jazz It Up. Coming up next, Glen Campbell, Wichita Linesman, again another favourite of mine, followed by Cliff Richard's Devil Woman and Jane McDonald there, I See It in Your Eyes. And that features a Tony Hadley.

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0: 1963, the Rebels there. And of course, I had Jane McDonald with Tony Hadley. Well, it's 12 minutes to six, and David's here already in the studio. I'd like to thank you for joining me this afternoon with Gourmet Sounds. I'd like to especially thank Rosemary for phoning in. I do appreciate it, Rosemary, and I'm glad you enjoyed, very pleased that you enjoyed the music this afternoon. Thank you to our sponsors, our associate members, and of course, and a big special thanks to all you mothers out there as well. I should be back tomorrow morning doing it all over again with the Monday Morning Magazine program. Davis here, as I said, he'll be taking you now from 6 to 9 o'clock, so stay tuned. And I'm leaving you with Crispin St. Peter's with The Pied Piper, Brenda Lee, Dum Dum, Guy Mitchell, She Wears Red Feathers, and Henry Mancini, The Hot Canary. Have a good night. Bye for now.
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0: Henry Mancini and the orchestra, originally a hit for Florian Zabach. That's his big band arrangement of it, The Hot Canary. Let's take a look at the forecast. It's 20 degrees. Slight chance of a few more showers. Southeasterly winds, 15 to 25 kilometres per hour, becoming lighter later this evening. An overnight low of 17 and a high tomorrow of 26 with those showers hanging around. 21 degrees in Maribor, cloudy, slight chance of a few more showers. Southeasterly winds, 15 to 20 kilometres per hour, becoming lighter this evening. An overnight low of 16 and a high tomorrow for Maribor of 25 with showers. Harvey Bay waters forecast, southeasterly winds, 15 to 20 knots, seas around 1 metre. Increasing to 1 to 1.5 metres in the northern bay, and the swell will be northeasterly, below 1 metre. On Monday, southeasterly winds, 15 to 25 knots, seas around 1 metre. Increasing to 1 to 1.5 metres around midday, and the swell will be north to northeasterly, below 1 metre. Low tide, 8 minutes after 9 this evening, 1.54 metres, and the high tide at 3:42 a.m., 3.16 meters.
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2: Good evening and welcome to Jazz It Up. If you love your jazz, then don't change the dial. We've got smooth jazz, traditional, all-time, big band, plus cool and swinging. So stay tuned and get ready to chill, because it's time to jazz it up.

The tasteful piano of Andre Previn there. Andre, oi. They jumped the gun, didn't they? I was just about to say that Andre Previn was quite happy in the classical world as he was in the jazz world, and that's from his album, from My Fair Lady, I Could Have Danced All Night. Very good evening. David Mills with you until 9 o'clock with some jazz. Thanks to Anne for Gourmet Sounds between 3 and 6. There'll be more Gourmet Sounds at the same time next week. Here's a recording from the Brisbane Jazz Club. It's the Caxton Street Jazz Band.

evening, and welcome to Jazz It Up. If you love your jazz, then don't change the dial. We've got smooth jazz, traditional, all-time, big band, plus cool and swinging. So stay tuned and get ready to chill, because it's time to Jazz It Up. You've tuned in to the coolest swinging sounds of Jazz It Up, right here on Fraser Coast FM 107.5.

0: Guitarist Bucky Pizzarelli there with New York swing group, John Bunch at piano, and Richard Rogers' My Funny Valentine. 15 past six, going back to the Brisbane Jazz Club now, and a performance from Johnny Nicole. If you're a member of the Harvey Bay Jazz and Blues Club, you'll remember he appeared for us at the RSL several years ago. So here he is with East of the Sun.
1: Great song.

0: Johnny Nicole were recorded live at the Brisbane Jazz Club. He played guitar and sang. Joe Delahunty on drums. Helen Russell on bass and Glenn Walton on piano.
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The Big Benny Goodman Orchestra there with Wolverine Blues, 26 minutes after 6. Astro Gilberto is along with Antonio Carlos Jobim, and this is Jindy.

Jazz Manouche Group there, Mystery Pacific, led by the late guitarist Ewan McKenzie. That was Django Reinhardt's Nuage, Rick Caskey on acoustic double bass, Steve Cook on rhythm guitar, and Susan Hall on the flute. Mystery Pacific. Going to the Duke Ellington Orchestra now, one of his most famous compositions, Mood Indigo.

0: The Duke Ellington Orchestra and Mood Indigo.
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The unmistakable piano styling of Errol Garner and a nice rendition of Laura. Going back to the Brisbane Jazz Club now, the group Finders Keepers. This is Toby Wren on guitar, Megan Washington on vocals, Andrew Shaw on bass, Joe Marciacello on drums, and Graham Norris and Ben Carr on tenor saxes. This is a Dorothy Fields, James McHugh tune, Exactly Like You.

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0: So there.
1: So there. Natalie Cole there with My Baby Just Cares For Me. And before that, the guitar of Wes Montgomery. And I heard Jimmy Smith in there as well. That was OGD, or Rhodes Song. 2 minutes to seven. We'll take a look at the weather in a moment, but taking us there, the Billy May Orchestra for Dancers Only.

0: The Billy May Orchestra for Dancers Only. It's 20 degrees outside, cloudy, there could be a few more showers around and those winds will die out later this evening. An overnight low of 17 and a high tomorrow of 26, but there'll be some showers around. Maribor's on 20 degrees as well, it's cloudy, could be a few more showers and those winds will die down. An overnight low of 16 for Maribor tomorrow and a high of 25 with showers. Harvey Bay Waters forecast for Monday, southeasterly winds 15 to 25 knots. Seas around 1 metre, increasing to 1 to 1.5 metres around midday. And the swell will be north to northeasterly, below 1 metre. High tide coming up at 8 minutes after 9. No, it's not a high tide, it's a low tide. 8 minutes after 9, 1.54 metres. And the high tide, if you want to catch that, you get up at 3:42. That'll be 3.16 metres.
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And welcome to the second hour of Jazz It Up. That was Big Bad Voodoo Daddy, the maddest kind of love. You've got Houston Person now, he's a saxophonist, and this is My Romance.

Les Brown and his band of renown with Leapfrog. It's 16 after 7, you're listening to Jazz It Up. And I've got saxophonist Russell Gunn, Angel Eyes.

0: Well, I put you wrong there. That wasn't Russell Gunn. It was Sonny Stitt, his version of Angel Eyes.
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The late Amy Winehouse. I saw Just Friends. I thought, well, that's a nice tune. But it wasn't the Just Friends that we all know. 26 minutes after 7, Miles Davis, Jean-Eric.

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0: Glenn Gray and his Casa Loma Orchestra there with Opus 1.
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Bobby Hutcherson plays vibes, and he's going to play the Benny Golson tune, Whisper Not.

0: The vibraphone of Bobby Hutcherson with Benny Golson's Whisper Not.
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Harry James and his orchestra, unidentified vocalist. I'm beginning to see the light. 12 minutes to 8. Hank Jones with Thelonious Monk's Round Midnight.

Pianist and vocalist Peter Sincotti there, you stepped out of a dream. I've asked the Benny Goodman Man to come back. You'll know this one.

0: That was almost his theme song, wasn't it? Let's Dance from the Benny Goodman Band. It's 8 o'clock. Coming up this hour, Jonah Jones, Sarah Vaughan, Stan Getz, Don Burrows, Horace Silver, Milt Jackson, Anita O'Day, and many, many more. We kick it all off with the Jonah Jones Quintet, Mack the Knife.
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the very thought of you. And I forget to do the little ordinary things.

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1: It's just after 9 o'clock, and that means it's time for Fraser Coast Easy. So sit back, put your feet up, and enjoy the mellow sounds. 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

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Oh, you don't allow music by the river Styx. 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

night owls. 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

clock has struck 12. The witching hour has just begun. And so has Midnight to Dawn. Aussie artist and Aussie hits from now until sunrise. So, all you night owls, settle down and settle in. Because the time is just after midnight.

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motorhome or caravan? 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You can do this with the Wide Bay Burnett Nomads, a branch of the Australian Caravan Club. We get together at our chosen venues at least five times a year, enjoying a week exploring the surrounding areas and engaging in fun activities at the venue. 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For more information, ring Diane on 0409 270 712.

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1: What would you like to be? 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

Maribyrnong Regional Arts Council is run by community volunteers for our community. 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
2: Good morning, I'm Lee Harrison. The federal government is spending $2 billion on housing infrastructure projects. The policy to be outlined in tomorrow's budget will see money handed to local and state-based utility companies to make sure dwellings are connected to services they need. One Nation is continuing its move into mainstream politics after a big win in the Farah by-election. Michael Packey reports.
3: For well over 70 years, the vast New South Wales electorate of Farah has been held by one of the coalition parties, be that Liberal or Nationals. This weekend, that changed, with voters in the regional seat thumbing their nose at the major parties and making Farah a contest between One Nation and independent Michelle Millthorpe, and the former won. Liberal leader Angus Taylor says he's heard the message loud and clear and admits the coalition needs to change.
4: We have for too long focused on the politics of convenience, not the politics of conviction.
3: While Labor didn't run a candidate, some of its supporters are shifting allegiance to One Nation. Treasurer Jim Chalmers argues it's a populist movement with simplistic solutions, and the Farah loss is an indictment on the coalition.
5: Angus Taylor went big on division and lost really badly.
3: David Farley will become the second One Nation MP in the lower house of federal parliament. Michael Packey, Albury.
2: A woman charged with making anti-Semitic comments at a children's netball game in Sydney will face court next month. Police issued the 42-year-old a move-on direction at the under-12 match at Maroubra on Saturday. She's been charged with using offensive language near a public place. The Queensland government has announced a long-term lease agreement with BP at the Port of Brisbane to boost fuel storage capacity. BP will invest $100 million in refurbishing five tanks to hold an extra 54 million litres. Queensland's Natural Resources Minister Dale Last says the state has been feeling the pressure of limited reserves.
6: Those farmers, those mining companies, the truckies, everyday Queenslanders need to know that there's sufficient fuel being stored here in Queensland to meet their needs. And of course, when you have those quantities being stored, that's putting a downward pressure on fuel prices, which is exactly what we want.
2: WA police have charged a 47-year-old man with distributing thousands of obscene flyers around Perth. The flyers allegedly contained indecent commentary and images of adult men within the LGBTQI+ community. And Iran says it's now sent a response to US proposals to end the conflict in the Middle East. No details of the apparent peace proposal have been made public, but reports suggested the United States had prepared a 14-point memorandum of understanding. This is Air News. In the AFL, Melbourne's consolidated its position in the top eight following a 32-point win over West Coast at Docklands. Adelaide's risen up to end Richmond's revitalised hopes with a 37-point win at the MCG. The Crows' Wayne Malira has told Fox Footy the team pushed hard in the second half.
7: Pretty proud. We don't get off to play yet, so it's nice to get out on the G. But I thought our first half we probably struggled a little bit off in our defence, and I thought we tidied that up in that third and really got going and then sort of started to play our way, which was nice.
2: To rugby league now, and the Panthers have claimed a 30-18 victory over the Raiders. The result marks four straight wins for Penrith. The Panthers' Nathan Cleary says his side is playing with more silverware in mind.
8: You know, you start every season and the premiership's there again to be won. And, you know, at the end of the day, we've got players in this team that haven't won a premiership at all. So I draw a lot of motivation from that. And I think it's just trying to get better each day.
2: Sydney FC and Newcastle Jets have played out a one-all draw in the first leg of their A-League men's semi-final. And Australia has taken out race one of the Sail Grand Prix in Bermuda and sits on top of the series ladder. Australian Independent Radio News.
9: Fraser Coast weather.
10: It's currently 17.5 degrees here in the bay at the moment. We're heading for a max of 26. It's going to be a partly cloudy day. High chance of showers becoming less likely this evening. Wind south to southeasterly 20 to 30 kilometres. And for tomorrow, it's going to be a 17 overnight to a max of 25. And it's supposed to be rainy. And it's supposed to rain all week long. And Wednesday and Thursday look like the most wet days. Maribor's currently on 17.4 degrees, heading for a max of 25. Partly cloudy, medium chance of showers becoming less likely late the afternoon and evening. Light winds becoming southeasterly, 15 to 25 kilometres in the morning, then becoming light in the evening. They have a 16 overnight to a max of 25 tomorrow. So with showers as well for most of the week for them. Now the waters for Hervey Bay for Monday until midnight tonight. The winds are southeasterly, 15 to 20 knots, sorry, reaching up to 25 knots in the northern bay in the evening. Seas around 1 metre, increasing to 1.5 metres during the morning. The swell is north to northeasterly, below 1 metre. Now, the all-important tide times. We had a high tide at 3:42 a.m. this morning, and that was 3.16 metres. The low tide is going to be at 10:30 this morning, and that'll be 1.28 metres. And the next high will be at 4:30 p.m. this afternoon. That'll be 2.88 metres. So if you want to go out fishing, there's your tides. And we'll have an update from Marine Rescue Queensland on the 7 o'clock news. But here's the message from them right now.
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1: Oh, that's right. RSL sponsors the EU breakfast shows every day of the week. So, good morning. Of course, you got Mike behind the mic until 9 o'clock this morning on this very wet, miserable Monday, the 11th of May. Anyway, hope the music that has been supplied here will make you happy and sit back and relax. And hope you're all recovering from Mother's Day yesterday. Hope all the mums had a great day. I'm going to have a little bit of Russell Morris with The Girl That I Love, back from 1969. We'll follow that with a bit of Dr. Hook, 1975 with Only 16. Let's go back to 1957 with Buddy Holly. That'll be the day. Sit back and enjoy. Have your brekkie.

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7: That is 23 minutes past the hour of 6 o'clock, because you're with Mike behind the mic. Till 9 o'clock this morning. Aren't you lucky? What about a bit of the Four Seasons with Oh, What a Night and Cold Chisel? Well, Four Seasons, 1975. Cold Chisel, 1980 with My Baby.

0: I love the Olympics, but do you know what I'd like to see even more? Zero child drownings in Australia. 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
8: 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I play Latin, pop, Aussie, rock. 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
9: Oh, 29 minutes to the hour, 7 o'clock. Here's a little upcoming event, I should say. The Historical Motorcycle Club of Fraser Coast presents its annual men's health ride for prostate cancer on Sunday, the 17th of May. Meet at the BP Harvey Bay Airport with stands up at 8:30 a.m. Now, riders a group along Burrell Road and the Esplanade to Point Vernon, returning back along the Esplanade, concluding at the seafront Oval Eastern Car Park, where all participants can savour a delicious sausage sizzle along with tea and coffee, and awards will be presented in various categories. So polish up your bike, don't you, dampened clobber, to show how distinguished you are and help raise awareness for prostate cancer. Now, if you want information, more information, please contact Lee on 0428 436 804, or Des on 0427 061981. Now, David on Wednesday morning, Brecky, will be interviewing, doesn't say which one he's going to interview, but that's on around 7:30 on Wednesday morning breakfast with David. So there you go. Let's have a little bit of Carole King with "It Might As Well Rain" until September. And a bit of Casey Barnes with, it's the latest release from him, with "Made for This".

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6: Oh, that's right. It's 18 minutes to the hour of 7 o'clock. So we've got some more songs to go to take us up to the 7 o'clock news. Bit of Megan Trainor with Friends. Oh, John Farnham with Pressure Dan. Double play by John Williamson with Boomerang Cafe in Hawkesbury River Lowen. And I'll take you out with the Shadows, Cavatina.

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2: Good morning, I'm Lee Harrison. Australian workers are not expected to get a further tax break in tomorrow's federal budget. There had been reports of a one-off earned income offset worth up to $300, but the multi-billion dollar measure is believed to be no longer on the table amid concerns it could be inflationary. The government has confirmed the financial blueprint will include $2 billion in funding for housing infrastructure projects. Housing Minister Claire O'Neill says it's part of a wider budget package to support the building of new homes.
3: My friend Jim Chalmers, the Treasurer, is going to hand down a housing budget for our country this Tuesday. Young people across this country see a housing system that's stacked against them. We want those young people to get ahead, and we especially want them to have the chance to own their own home.
2: Netball Australia has condemned the actions of a woman accused of shouting an anti-Semitic slur at a children's netball game in Sydney's eastern suburbs. The sporting body has provisionally banned the 42-year-old woman from attending games or netball courts as it launches its own investigation into the alleged incident at Maroubra. The Sydney mother is due to face court next month, charged with using offensive language in a public place. A repatriation flight is on its way to the Canary Islands to bring home four Australians who are on board a ship at the centre of a deadly hantavirus outbreak. Sarah Wiedersain reports.
4: Passengers on board the MV Hondius have been disembarking the ship in small groups after it reached the Canary Islands yesterday afternoon, ending a nightmare trip. The Department of Foreign Affairs says consular officials are on the ground in Tenerife to help repatriate the four Australians and one permanent resident who were on board. They'll be flown to Perth on a government chartered flight, which is due to touch down on Tuesday. Once home, they'll be quarantined. Three deaths have been linked to the outbreak and another eight cases confirmed. Sarah Wiedersain reporting.
2: One Nation leader, Pauline Hanson, has lashed out at the Federal Coalition and Labor after her party's historic Farah by-election win. She's labelled them as arrogant for too long after the party won its first lower house seat since it was founded in 1997. Pakistan has confirmed Iran has now formally responded to the United States peace proposal. No details of the apparent peace proposal have been made public, but reports suggest the United States had prepared a 14-point memorandum of understanding. Mediators have not given any indication about the details of Tehran's response. An 82-year-old woman has been killed in a house fire in the New South Wales Central West. And two pro-Palestinian activists who were detained on a flotilla carrying aid to Gaza have now been deported from Israel. This is Air News. Round 10 of the NRL wrapped up yesterday. With all the details, here's Terry Daniel.
5: The Penrith Panthers have consolidated their spot on top of the NRL ladder with a hard-fought 30-18 victory over the Raiders in Canberra. Penrith coach Ivan Cleary says they had to earn every point in the second half.
6: It's a bit tit for tat, so if we score, they score. I didn't really feel like it was sort of because we, you know, weren't concentrating or whatever. It was just probably just earned various stages.
5: Earlier, the Melbourne Storm snapped their worst ever losing streak, beating the West Tigers 44-16. From Thursday this week, the Magic Round gets underway in Brisbane. Terry Daniel, Air Sport.
2: In the AFL, Melbourne has defeated West Coast by 32 points at Marvel Stadium. The Demons benefiting from the Eagles' slow first quarter start and youthful errors. Coach Stephen King says he's happy for the win, but expects more as the side now focuses on a head-to-head match against Hawthorn at the MCG next weekend.
7: A bit of an arm wrestle, which we knew it would be. Yeah, it's probably not a game I'll sit back on but and want to watch too many times again. But, you never undervalue the worth of a win at AFL level. And, yeah, we walk away where we want to be now with all eyes on Hawthorn.
2: The Crows beat the Tigers by 37 points. And at the NBA playoffs, the Cavaliers have won Game 3 against the Pistons, now trailing the series 2-1. Australian Independent Radio News.
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9: It's currently 17.5 degrees here in the bay, and we're heading from Acton 26. It's partly cloudy day. High chance of showers becoming less likely this evening. Winds south to southeasty, 20 to 30 kilometres. Tomorrow we're going to have a 17 overnight, to a max of 25 with showers for most of the week. Maribor's currently on 17.5 degrees, heading for a max of 25. They're partly cloudy. Medium chance of showers becoming less likely late in the afternoon and evening. Light winds becoming southeasterly, 15 to 25 kilometres in the morning, and becoming light in the evening as well. And they got a 16 overnight to a max of 25 with showers of 2 for the rest of the week as well. Now, my friend John from Marine Rescue rang through before, telling me the barometric pressure is 1,024. The temperature down there at the harbour is 20 degrees. The humidity is 90%. The winds are 6 knots from the southwest. The seas are slight. Visibility is clear. And there's no boats gone out at the moment, he said. But they did have a rescue at 2 o'clock this morning on Gari. Anyway, it is 6 minutes past the hour of 7 o'clock. And it's just going to click over to 7 minutes past. And it's 7 minutes past 7 on a Monday morning. I've got some special songs for a special person. Sit back and enjoy. Enjoy your coffee.
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1: Oh, there you go. It's 14 minutes past the hour of 7 o'clock. Oh, 15 minutes. It just clicked over. Anyway, I got a brand newie. I got it at 4:30 this morning. It's one from the Osbush Poets, and it's Country Suits a Swaggy. And I follow that with Adam Harvey, featuring Wendy Matthews with Easy. Sit back and enjoy.

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7: Oh, it's 26 minutes past the hour of 7 o'clock. So we've got a bit of Daryl Braithwaite coming up with You're My World and a bit of Louis Armstrong. What a Wonderful World. Oh, that'll take us up to the 7:30 Queensland news.

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1: This is Air News Queensland. I'm Lee Harrison. Approvals are being rushed through for an extensive lease of prime land near the Port of Brisbane as part of the government's plan to create a self-contained Queensland oil industry. Peter Jones reports.
2: Premier David Crisafulli says the government will promise 35 years of security to BP by renewing its long-term lease on Bulwer Island, enabling it to begin work on upwards of 10 fuel storage tanks. He says negotiations with the global oil giant started earlier this year before the current fuel crisis, and he wants to give them that lease of certainty so they can invest here. Premier Crisafulli says that'll enable them to refurbish five idle fuel storage tanks, increasing their capacity here by around 20%. He says BP also has plans to add another five tanks later on. Peter Jones, Air News.
1: A proposed rail project backed by a number of southeast councils could connect Brisbane to Toowoomba. The project would see the electric Ipswich Rosewood line extended westward to the base of the Toowoomba Range. It comes after funding was cut for the Queensland sections of the Inland Rail. Brisbane police are wanting to speak to three people who are with a man who tried to evade them at the weekend. Steve Barker explains.
3: On Saturday evening, police were called to the McCure Hotel on Wickham Terrace, just west of the CBD, following reports a wanted man had been spotted. Upon arrival, they found an 18-year-old elderly man on the sixth floor of a building. The man tried to flee by jumping over the balcony and attempting to scale to another balcony on a lower level. However, he fell. The man suffered critical injuries and died at the scene. It's understood he was wanted by police for multiple violent property offences. Acting Chief Superintendent Simon Taylor says it was quite a confronting scene for responding officers. Steve Barker, Air News.
1: To sport now, the Panthers have overcome a determined Raiders outfit to secure a 30-18 victory to wrap up round 10 of the NRL. Canberra levelled the score 18-all early in the second half, but tries from Nathan Cleary and Billy Phillips helped lock in Penrith's ninth win of the season. Panthers coach Ivan Cleary says it was a great game from both sides.
4: It's a bit tit for tat, so if we score, they score. I didn't really feel like it was sort of because we... Yeah, we're concentrating, whatever else. It's probably just earned.
1: The Melbourne Storm have secured their first win since round two, defeating the Tigers 44-16. Richmond has been denied its second win of the AFL season, going down to Adelaide by 37 points. West Coast lost its match up against Melbourne by 32 points. Wellington Phoenix has become the first New Zealand club to qualify for an A-League Grand Final, defeating Brisbane Roar 2-0 in extra time. Wellington will meet Melbourne City in the women's season decider. This is Air News Queensland.
5: Well, there you go. You're all up to date with Queensland news at 25 minutes to the hour of 8 o'clock. So we've got a bit of, mamas and the papas. Let's go California dreaming. Oh, a bit of Daddy Cool. Why not? And a bit of Big Mountain with Baby, I Love Your Way.

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6: Oh, there you go. At 13 minutes to the hour of 8 o'clock, let's have a little bit of Tina Arena. Oh, you Sorrento Moon. Why not Andy Gibb? With I Can't Help It. And Jim Croce with a bit of Bad, Bad Leroy Brown from 1973. Enjoy.

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2: Morning, I'm Lee Harrison. Tomorrow's budget isn't expected to deliver further tax cuts for Australian workers. Michael Packey reports.
3: The budget papers have been printed as Treasurer Jim Chalmers prepares to hand down his fifth financial blueprint tomorrow night. Dr. Chalmers maintains his budget will contain more savings than spending, with a focus on housing and tax reform. Incentives for property investors are expected to be reined in to try and boost supply for first home buyers. SMH The Age is also reporting the one-off earned income offset of up to $300 will be delayed for this financial year, amid concern the multi-billion dollar measure could add to inflation and put even more pressure on interest rates. Michael Packey, Canberra.
2: Passengers who were on board the cruise ship at the centre of a deadly hantavirus outbreak are now making their way home. The Australians on board will be the last to be let off the Canary Islands and will then board a special flight back. They're due to arrive in Perth sometime tomorrow. Infectious disease expert Peter Collignon says while the images are reminiscent of the early stages of the pandemic, it's a very different situation.
4: And there's over 200 people that have been on board this ship, including the ones that have got off St. Helens before. And so far, the total number of people infected appear to have been at most 8. So we have to put this in perspective.
2: An international security expert believes Iran will not agree to a permanent ceasefire with the United States if nuclear is part of the conditions. Pakistani mediators say they forwarded Tehran's response to the US's 14-point peace plan, but will not provide details on the terms. Will Getty says each side hasn't shown signs they would be willing to reach a middle ground in negotiations.
5: I think the situation is going to stay pretty much as it is. We're going to continue to see kinetic action in the Straits of Hormuz. But again, it's a question of whether this ceasefire is going to hold, which is very fragile at best anyway.
2: Netball Australia is condemning the actions of a woman accused of making anti-Semitic comments at a children's netball game in Sydney. The 42-year-old has been charged with using offensive language near a public place following the incident at Maroubra. A data centre entrepreneur believes red tape is preventing Australia from becoming a global leader in the AI boom. iREN co-founder Dan Roberts says the permitting and regulatory process is stifling innovation. One Nation MP Barnaby Joyce says the Minor Party is turning its attention to Western Sydney after its historic Farrah by-election win. And Australian Fashion Week is getting underway in Sydney today. This is Air News. In the AFL, Melbourne's consolidated its position in the top eight following a 32-point win over West Coast at Docklands. Adelaide's risen up to end Richmond's revitalised hopes with a 37-point win at the MCG. The Crows' Wayne Malira has told Fox Footy the team pushed hard in the second half.
6: Pretty proud. We don't get off the play yet, so it's nice to get out on the G. But I thought our first half, we probably struggled a little bit, probably a little bit off in our defence. And I thought we tidied that up in that third and really got going and then sort of started to play our way, which was nice.
2: To rugby league now, the Panthers have claimed a 30-18 victory over the Raiders. The result marks four straight wins for Penrith. The Panthers' Nathan Cleary says his side is playing with more silverware in mind.
7: You know, you start every season and the premiership's there again to be won. And, you know, at the end of the day, we've got players in this team that haven't won a premiership at all. So I draw a lot of motivation from that. And I think it's just trying to get better each day.
2: Sydney FC and Newcastle Jets have played out a one-all draw in the first leg of their A-League men's semi-final. And Australia has taken out race one of the Sale Grand Prix in Bermuda and sits on top of the series ladder. Australian Independent Radio News.
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9: And a very good morning to you as well on this drizzly day, let's put it like that. Well, in Hervey Bay, we have a temperature at the moment of 20 degrees. We have an overnight temperature of 17 and a top of 25 for tomorrow. Today, our top's 26. Now, we also have partly cloudy, high chance of showers, which we've experienced this morning, becoming less likely this evening. Wind south to southeasterly, 20 to 30 kilometres an hour. We have high humidity of 93% as well. For Maryborough, much the same. They're on 20 at the moment. They've got a top of 25 today, 16 overnight and 25 for tomorrow. Partly cloudy, medium chance of showers becoming less likely this evening, this afternoon and evening. Light winds becoming southeasterly, 15 to 25 kilometres in the morning, then becoming light in the evening. For the Hervey Bay waters forecast for the rest of Monday, we have winds southeasterly, 15 to 20 knots, reaching up to 25 knots in the northern bay in the evening. Seas 1 to 1.5 metres, swell north to northeasterly, below 1 metre. And the tides. We have a high tide. The next low tide will be at 10:30 this morning, 1.28 metres. A high this afternoon, 4:30, 2.88 metres, and the low tonight will be at 20 past 10, 1.41 metre as well. 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

And it's a Monday morning, and of course, Helen Reddy with I Am Woman is my theme song for Monday Magazine morning programme. I'm here, I'm Anne Hopwell, and I'm here now until midday, bringing you lots of great music across the genres, the decades, and everything, actually. I've got a couple of interviews in the next 3 hours, too. I've got Bree coming in from the library, and I believe Catherine will be in, too, from Gallery 5. So a couple of good interviews there. Well, my next song coming up, I've got Cliff Richards, and he's wired for sound. Well, I'm wired for sound, so let's all get wired for sound, followed by Billy Joel, We Didn't Start the Fire. And the time is 11 minutes past 9, and a big thank you goes out to Mike as well for the breakfast show this morning.

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6: We had Billy Joel there with We Didn't Start the Fire. Well, we certainly didn't. And the time is 21 minutes past nine. I've got Bree in from the Harvey Bay Library this morning. So a very good morning to you, Bree.
7: Good morning to you, Anne.
6: Now, tell me, Bree, there's lots going on this month at the library.
7: There is. We've got a couple of great author talks coming up in the next little while. So this week, actually, on Wednesday, we have crime authors Georgia Harper and Mercedes Mercier. They're here for an in-conversation talk at the Harvey Bay Regional Gallery talking about their two newest novels, Dove and The Couple's Retreat. So Wednesday the 13th, that one's at 5:30. So it's an after-work one if anyone wants to come along.
6: That sounds interesting.
7: We've still got tickets available, so you can jump on and book in for that one. And then it's actually next month, but right at the beginning, we do have another author coming to join us. So this one, he's a former US Marine, a UN peacekeeper and best-selling author, Edward H. Carpenter. He's going to be giving us an author talk as well as a writing workshop at Maryborough Library. So the author talk at Harvey Bay on Wednesday the 3rd of June and the writing workshop afterwards at Maryborough Library on the same day. So that one will be lots of interest behind that one, I think.
6: So. Oh, very much so. So it's quite a lot going on with authors, and I should think there's more coming up later in the year, is there too?
7: Absolutely. Yes, we've got more coming up, and we'll be doing our Lines in the Sand Festival later in the year, but just doing some planning for that one at the moment.
6: Wonderful. So.
7: We also have a special presentation that's being given through the library and in partnership with the ABC, which is a media literacy workshop, and that's to help people to better identify fake information and misinformation. That one's called The Matter of Facts, and it's on at the Harvey Bay Library on Tuesday the 19th of May. So we still have some tickets available for that one as well, but you do need to book in because we do expect there might be a bit of interest.
6: Oh yes, I'm sure there will be.
7: Absolutely. And speaking of technology, we have our tech workshops and our tech help sessions still on every week. At Harvey Bay on Thursdays is our tech workshops, and this month we're doing Keep It Tidy file organisation. So these classes are great for beginners that might need a little bit of help of understanding or just re-getting to know their computer. And tech help is specific for what questions people might have, and that's every Wednesday morning at the library.
6: Well, what about 3D imaging? Have you got that going as well?
7: We don't at the moment. We do have some makerspace classes happening, but upcoming we've actually got some heat press classes. So we've been using the Cricut machine lately. So a little bit different to the 3D, but still emerging technology in that makerspace area So lots of fun.
6: It's fantastic what you do there as well. So many. What about movies, the old movies?
7: Yeah, we have a couple of films coming up again this week on Wednesday. We have Orlando, that's at 10 a.m. And next week we have The Bicycle Thief, that's on Wednesday the 20th.
6: Yes, I remember going to see that at the cinema. That was a great film, The Bicycle Thief.
7: Yeah. So those ones and these ones that I'll mention now, these are all drop-in sessions, so people don't need to make bookings for these ones. They can just come along. And we do also have coffee and tea bickies, so you can come along, enjoy a film, grab a cuppa, all for free.
6: Oh, that's lovely.
7: Absolutely. Speaking of coffee, we have Coffee with a Cop. So Fraser Coast Police are going to be coming along to the libraries just to have a chat with local police over a cup of coffee. Maryborough Library will be Wednesday the 20th of May at 1 p.m. and at Harvey Bay Library it'll be Thursday the 21st of May at 10 a.m. So if you have any questions or you just want to say hello, you can drop in and meet one of the local police officers. Oh,
6: that's very good. What about the regional libraries around? Will they be visiting them as well?
7: Not at this stage. We may have something in the future if people are interested. We have a couple of programs happening out at the regional libraries. So there's Tech Help at Howard Library. Apologies, I couldn't think of the name then. And at Tyro Library, we have Scrabble as well as a book club that meets out there and Colouring Calm. So there's a few different activities, but slightly different to what we've got at the libraries here. And we also have wildlife talks coming up this month as well. So
6: that's something I'll be interested in.
7: It'll be a good one. We've got Ranger Chris coming along, who's going to talk to us about our misunderstood wildlife neighbours. So that's going to include swooping birds like magpies and plovers, as well as snakes, flying foxes and kangaroos. And he's talking about what drives their behaviour and helpful tips to live alongside them peacefully.
6: And when will that be?
7: At Harvey Bay Library, it's this Friday, the 15th at 1 p.m. and at the end of the month at Maryborough Library, Friday the 29th.
6: So it's this Friday at 1:15?
7: 1 p.m.
6: Oh, 1 p.m. Yes, I'll get that written down. I'll remember that one because I think I'm free to come along to that one.
7: Excellent.
6: So plenty going on. Anything else coming up?
7: Plenty happening at the library. We have our regular activities. So there's Crafternoon every Wednesday, Scrabble on Fridays and Chess on a Saturday, writing workshops on Monday. There's lots of things that happen. Pop into the library, see what's on. Any of the staff are happy to help.
6: That's wonderful. And thank you, Bree, once again for coming in because you have a busy schedule as well.
7: My pleasure, Anne. I love to come in and chat with you. So thank you for having me.
6: Oh, that's terrific. Thanks, Bree. Simply Red, Say You Love Me coming up, followed by Kylie Minogue with Spinning Around.

And from 2000, that was Kylie Minogue, Spinning Around. Well, thank you very much to Bree coming in this morning from Hervey Bay Library. So lots happening there for you to go to. The Wildlife Talk on Friday. There, of course, is the author talk. So much. John English, Hot Town from 1980 coming up next, followed by The Mamas and Papas, I Saw Again Last Night. And the time is 26 minutes to 10 o'clock.

0: The most common forms of fraud reported by Australians were credit card fraud, 42%, purchase scams, 40%, and social media account hacks at 39%. Financial services and banking were the sectors where people most frequently report experiencing fraud, followed by e-commerce and government services. Fraud in telecommunications, retail, utilities, and healthcare is also prevalent, highlighting how fraud risks are extending across multiple sectors.
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5: And you certainly are listening to Morning Magazine program with Anne Hopwell, of course, on a Monday morning, taking you through to 12 o'clock. Well, 16 minutes to 10, I've got the chorus coming up with Irresistible, The Hollies, Long Call Woman. That, of course, came from the 1960s. You're irresistible.

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3: 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What about love? And certainly, what about love? And I will be back for the next hour, so stay tuned.
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3: 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Well, time is coming up for the news, sport and weather. I've got Lucy Tiger right next to you, followed by Heart.